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2: Quinn 38, Medical Charlie, Worthington Glen and Brownsboro Road. It says patient standing on the corner with a dog and a 6-year-old daughter. He is a 42 of now. He's having chest pains. Time is 2010. Engine 65, Medical Bravo, Wilmar Avenue, Hikes Lane, motor vehicle accident, red Toyota, green Nissan Sentra. Unknown injuries, but the caller keeps repeating that she thinks EMS should come out just in case. So that's all I've got. Time is 2010.

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0: engine sensorial shows delays in my vehicle course. Pulled up on a either legal burn or something burning in the backyard. It was bad.
1: In the backyard of where, sir?
0: I get the address just a second. It's going to be on that Washington Road. It's going to be 5504.
1: Okay, and you want me to knock somebody else out for that other one?
0: No, it's fine.

0: Andrew Thompson, go with Battalion 76.
1: Battalion 76.
0: Yes, Andrew, we got a large illegal burn back here. We're going to let them put it out. We can continue to move there after this, or if you're already heading this way, you want to head to it or start something else?
1: Yeah, okay, yeah. Pressing Cooper Chapel now. Rayo, go ahead and put me on 10915 Mordeo. Show me responding.
2: Okay. And just for information, I did get a call from the Krogers across Preston Highway saying they could see the smoke. I assume that it is the same thing, so I'm going to end close it as a Duke.
0: That's what we're saying, man. Thank you.
2: You're welcome.
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1: Quinn 61 on a chemical odor. The area of Hudson Lake and Lake Superior. Caller says there's just a smell. They described it as a sulfur smell. Give me no further. 2032.

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0: Italian 76 on scene, 10915, Margaret Court. I got one story, nothing showing.
1: Italian 76 on scene, 10915, Margaret Court, one story, nothing showing at 2038.
2: 186 responding.
1: 186, they're responding on smoke in the area, 10205 Dixie Highway, crosses West Berlin and Valley Station Road. Always up behind the theater supply in the field area, there's black smoke, and they can smell burning, unknown what's on fire at 2038.

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The original run is a 62 female short of air. It doesn't advise why you're needed there, but it was put in as a code 1. 1251.

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1: 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The caller thinks he may be deceased, but she just tried to go back in the room with him.

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1: 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CO alarms are going off this morning. The daughter is now vomiting and complaining of a headache but refused EMS. They were advised to evacuate. 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
1: Engine 54, Medical Delta, 6415 Calm River Way at Glen Ridge House. 21-year-old female who is possibly in labor. She's in her third trimester. Contractions are between 2 and 5 minutes apart. Time is 21-52.
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1: Give me 1 second, guys. Let me copy any of this other one. Hold on.
0: Quinn 31,
1: now go.
0: New Texas, Quinn 31, 965,064, just responding.
1: Yeah, I actually just got that one to pop up, so I will drop you on it. It wants me to send the Battalion 31 and Engine 35. Do you want them or just you?
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1: Okay.
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1: Battalion
2: 35 responding.
1: Battalion 31, Quit 31, Engine 35, Medical Charlie, Geofighter South at 64, got a report of a motor vehicle accident. All we know is the caller says 4 to 5 vehicles are involved and said it looks bad. Zero patient status, 10 to 255.
2: Engine 90 or something.
1: Engine 90, got a medical Delta, Kane Run and Linda. Waiting outside of a blue Chrysler at this intersection is a 20-year-old female having a panic attack and hyperventilating. Time is 21:55.
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1: Engine 78, I have you responding on Medical Delta 5200. 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He does have a trig. 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
1: 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They didn't give much information. We did get a second call from a medical alarm company that got a medical alarm, but again, no patient information on that. That was 2226.

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1: 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Fire alarm sounding throughout the home, downstairs garage, and the second floor. They were advised to evacuate. 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
1: 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He's unable to walk and keeps passing out at 2259.

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1: 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She is vomiting and turning pale, short of air. 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
2: Battalion 31, where are you?
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2: Catch showing engine 35, battalion 31 are available. 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
1: Alright, somebody must have cleared off. We'll be fixing in a second.
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0: 131's responding.
1: 9 Delta, 924, Egmont Ridge Way, across the Sycamore Ridge. We've got a 50-year-old female unconscious, possible alcohol poisoning. She's on the front porch. There's somebody with some kind of medical training on scene with the patient. It comes 2314.

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1: Engine 34, Medical Charlie, 1426 on Vocal Ridge Drive, cross of Rated U. Premium apartment 302, you have a 33-year-old female. She has been drinking, she fell and has broken her leg. Maybe it's running from 31, times 2350.

Engine 90, respond on a medical delta, 4805 Kevin Court, timeout is 2352. Engine 90, medical delta, 4805 Kevin Court, going to see no allergic reaction. He's not fully alert, short of air. You do have a little bit of a language barrier on scene. That was 2352.

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1: Glen 66 is responding on a water leak inside 5503 Lincoln Spawn Drive, Unit 204. The car said it's leaking from the sink and they're unable to stop it. Down to 016.

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2: 90, residential fire alarm sounding 3405 Kathy Dexter Way, unit 101. Coming from Metro Security, all we know is they said a fire alarm is sounding, time is 03.

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1: Engine 39, Tampa Coast Republic, 3808 River Oaks Circle, as of River Oaks Court and River Oaks Lane. Prisoners, Water Oaks Court. I got 83 O'Neill with the system, no injuries. Time is 024.

Engine 54, responding to residential fire alarm sounding at 14255 Brush Run Road, cross of Marble Lane and Dawson Hill Road. Your timeout is 027.

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1: Quinn 61 responding on public assist. 51 calls first for Drive, Chris Brickley and Mike Loder Drive. You're going to be responding on a lift assist by 83-year-old Mel after a fall. No injuries reported at 221.

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1: 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You're going to be responding on a 69-year-old at Mel that's lightheaded, waiting in the garage, used the garage door, and at 318.

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1: Engine 71 responding on that central on 7103 Hollow Creek Road on a sunroom fire alarm. After dispatch, the alarm company called back saying the key holder is requesting to cancel, stating it's a false alarm at 327.
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Respond on a Medical Charlie, 12403 Glen Grove Circle, permit 103, return time is 432.

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1: 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Standing on 3600 female, sort of air, not aware at 432.

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1: 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And a 32-year-old female, possible overdose on an unknown substance, not alert at 433.

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1: Engine 9, you're responding on an automobile fire with EMS and police at the Morris Farms Treatment Plant, 4522 Algonquin Parkway, across the Gifford Lane. We came in as a motor vehicle accident for a vehicle for suspense, sustaining the vehicle on fire at 434.

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10 to 32 responding on residential alarm 10604 Lakebury Court Crush Street on Moser Road on a kitchen smoke detector at 519.

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Cross of Applewood Road and Autumn Bent Way. Responding on a sick person, a 69-year-old female that's dizzy. Very weak, decreased level of consciousness. His timeout is 540 East. 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
0: 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You can hold us responding.
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1: Engine 71 responding on Water Leak Inside. A27 has been Glen Drive, pressure at Glen Way. Cooler bath water here was put in on Friday. They heard a loud crash. Now everything is pushed into the door. They think there's a possible water leak issue, so it may be leaking or something worse at 606.

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1: responding on the central alarm at 10-109 at Springgate Drive, Christian Russell Glen Road. A fire alarm going off, caller says the alarm has gone off, the vehicle is running in the garage with another car at 6:31.

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1: Engine 65 responding on to CMS code 1108 Donner Park Avenue. Question measurement in a lane. Your range funding probably assist on an 88-year-old female that's fallen as a broken arm. And 659.

0: 90th, just EMS code 1 to 4214 Cane Run Road, 4214 Cane Run Road, crossroads of Cranberry Lane and Van Winkle Drive, 719.
1: Engine 90 responding on this system is code 1, 4214 Cane Run Road, crush rate of Kramer's Lane and Van Winkle Drive, for lift assist on a 75-year-old female with hip pain at 719.

Tetragon 86, respond on Medical Charlie with EMS 5403, Carol Way, Crusher Sierra Trail, Mesa Grove.

0: 186 responding.
1: 186 responding on medical. Charlie with EMS 5403 Carroll Way, crushes Sierra Trail, Mansa Road on a 64-year-old female that is fallen, has a injury to the abdomen at 731.

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0: 28 is responding.
1: Clarity 7 responding on medical Charlie with EMS 6909 Brookline Drive, Unit 3, Crusher of Linton Lane. Police also responding on a 38-year-old female overdose, possible suicide attempt at 7:40.

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Charlie, Engine 41 responding commercial alarm to Chance School, 4200 McKinley, Crusher River Road in River Knoll Stroud at 756

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1: Engine 40, Engine 41 responding on commercial alarm to Chance Hall, 4200 alarm, Kempling, Crusher over road and River Nose Drive, on a water flow alarm at 757.

Clear engine 40 and engine 41, the alarm company called back saying it's a false alarm. They requested it canceled, but said they spoke to a key holder. Somebody set the alarm off. They don't know how to turn it back off.

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1: Point 76 responding on Medical Delta with EMS, 5409 Little Tree Place, Crusher, Clusterwood Drive. I'm a 48-year-old female that keeps fainting, of blood pressure 60 over 42 and 926.

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Queen 61, a medical Charlie, 7312 Tiger Way, 7312 Tiger Way, Unit 101. Send her daughter texted in saying she took a lot of pills, but I am calling us now in a blue Kia, has a 5-minute ETA, crosses the blue church road, and another cross, and response, EMS and fire. EMS and police correction.

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1: Responding. 487 Medical Delta at the police called Chipmunk at 7200 Intermodal Drive on a 25-year-old female who fainted coming to the front entrance, cross streets of Cameron Road, Greenville Highway 936.
2: Battalion 71, are you?
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1: That appears to be correct. It's she's on with a gun.
2: Okay. Battalion 71, Quint 61, safe for police.
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1: 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Case of male female possibly having a heart attack. She'll take some Tylenol, also clammy. Crossroads Dutchman's Parkway. She's going to be in the lobby.

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1: Engine 81 responding, Medical Delta with EMS 9604, Leopoldwood Loop, Unit 104, Pressure West Man's Lake. We have a responding on a 20-year-old female having an allergic reaction, difficulty breathing and swallowing, and 958.

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1: Engineering responding on Medical Delta with EMS 4401 Sunflower Avenue, crusher of Terre Gale Drive and Acacia Drive. You were responding on a 78-year-old male, possible heart attack, and Hope 1001.

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1: Flight 31 responding on Medical Delta with EMS 16928. Be underway, Crusher Hathcroft Court and Taunton Mall Road. You are responding on 88 Europe Mall, not awake, still breathing, and 10-0-9.

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1: 38 responding on Medical Delta with EMS. 3517 Fox Glove Lane, Christian and Dana Drive in Barbara Mesa Road. You can reach by an 8-3-year female. This fellow is weak, possible dehydration. Cindy was not alerted at 1021.
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1: Engine 65 responding, all in at Medical Delta with EMS 4114 at Phantom Creek Road, unit number 103. Pressure of visual wind cloud, your marriage plan 93 old female with fainting spells, requesting no sirens at 10:22.

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Medical Charlie with EMS 250 10 Quail Court, unit number 3, Crusher Quail Hollow, and 1059.

Glen 66, responding on Medical Charlie with EMS 250, 10 Quail Court, Unit North 30, Christopher Quail Hall Road. Responding 71-year-old female is feeling faint at 1100.

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2: 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You're responding on a female possible heart attack. Now with her doing CPR, they did not want to answer any questions. Just go back and call to your EMS. 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

0: 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The owner of 7800 said that nobody called EMS.
1: I'll see what I can do. I don't have a callback number in my run.

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1: 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You're responding on a 77-year-old male, shoulder chest pain, with a pacemaker having left arm remnants at 11:59.

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2: 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We're responding to 89-year-old at Miles. It's fallen lift assist only. No injuries reported. EMS not responding. And at 1204.
1: 176-95054.
2: Quint 76, 1395, 5 Thor Avenue, at 1204.

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0: 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We may be closer.
1: Last unit, we're...
0: 1076, responding. 77 is also responding. 76, we're already on Mud Lane. I'll let you get you there.
1: Intercept 7, Quint 76, Medical Echo, ready 703, Ripple Creek Drive, 3703, Ripple Creek Drive, we're responding to a female who's beyond health, cold and stiff, crosses the Blue Lake Road and Blue Creek Road, Drive, that's hopefully.

0: 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Stone Street could cancel.
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for residential fire alarm at 11522 Eastham Road, 11522 Eastham Road, cross streets of Coventry Hill,

0: 154 responded.
1: Central 54 responding on residential alarm 11 South 22 Eastern Road, Crusher, Coventry Hill, and Valley Park Drive for the alarm going off. They won't turn off at the rental home. No flames or fire seen. They think it might be smoke through the caller's cooking. It's at 1250.

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0: Quinn 52 is responding.
1: Quinn 52 responding on SSMS code 3, 11800 Bluegrass Parkway, Methodist Health Rehabilitation Hospital, room number 122. Pressure probably on floor in campus place. On a 77-year-old male, not conscious. CPR is now in progress and to 1304.
2: Charlie with EMS 7609 Lancelot Court, Crusher is through Lancelot Lane and 1305.

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1: Clinton 49 responding on Medical Charlie with EMS 7609 Lancelot Court, Cruise Racer, Lancelot Lane, 37 York Mile with chest pain, Admiral, reading at 1306. And actually, you can now cancel per EMS. Clinton 49, are you okay on the cancellation?

0: 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Respond to our report of a structure fire, 7020 Linton Court, Crusher Pluto Drive and Uranus Drive at 1329.
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0: 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Only information on this is the location's on fire at 1331.
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1: Engine 81 responding on public assist to 4800 Joy 11 Drive, Christopher Lewiston Drive. You're responding on a 73-year-old malfunction that fell from the top to the floor. 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

0: Echo Delta 6726 Caribbean Lane 6726 Caribbean. Unit B is in Baker, across a mile of Sunshine Drive. Time is 1341.
1: Quint 78, Medical Delta 6726 Caribbean Lane 6726 Caribbean. Unit B is in Baker, across the mile of Sunshine Drive. 19-year-old female, chest pain, short of air, 1341.
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1: Engine 65, Medical Delta, 2116 Diesel Bank Road, 2116 Diesel Bank Road, cross a Misty Woods Lane, unit number 30570, male, short of air, timeout 1348.

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Respond on a possible structure fire near the intersection New LaGrange Road and Washburn Avenue. New LaGrange and Washburn Avenue. Bombers have

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1: Battalion 46, engine 48, engine 46, engine 32, Quint 47, Quint 49, utility 547, 548, and 549. Responding on reports of a possible structure fire, intersection New LaGrange Road and Washburn Avenue. New LaGrange Road, Washburn Avenue. Caller advises the yellow house on the corner. There's smoke coming from it. No flames observed. Timeout 1357.

0: 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Nothing showing.
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1: 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Sylvia, 37-year-old female, chest pain, short of air, timeout 1400.

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0: 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That's 14400 Poplar Lane, across the South English Station Road. It's going to be on a 7-year-old male, short of air, and neck pain, 1404.
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0: 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It's going to be a 43-year-old male, elevated heart rate.
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Sequence 76, respond with EMS on a medical delta. 8412 Siesta Way, 8412 Siesta Way, cross the famous way. It's going to be a 3-year-old child, allergic reaction.

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1 with EMS on a medical Charlie, 4600 Shelbyville Road, 4600 Shelbyville Road. It's going to be at Genesis Diamonds in the Plaza, cross of Stonehenge Drive, on a 1507.

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0: 61 Medical Delta, 6101 Whispering Hills Boulevard, 6101 Whispering Hills Boulevard, cross the Beagle Place and Ledge Rock Road, time is 1530.
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0: 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Engine 71, Medical Delta 6101, Whispering Hills Boulevard, 6101, Whispering Hills Boulevard, cross the people, please. It's going to be a 62-year-old male. Looks like he's had a seizure, not currently conscious, foaming at the mouth, time of seizure 32.
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1: 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You're going to be responding on a 64-year-old male, chest pain, not alert, 1537.

Delta, 4520 Poplar Level Road, 4520 Poplar Level Road, Derby City Gaming, across the Tile Factory Lane at Celinda, Thomas 1554.

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1: 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The three in the Eats restaurant, 70 male, has a syncable episode, is not alert, time is 1555.

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1: Pointer 51, Engine 53, indoor gas leak, 9400 Sioux Highland Drive, 9400 Sioux Highland, cross of Emerald Drive. Possible gas leak from the stove in the kitchen. No one has reported. They've been advised to evacuate. Timeout 1610.

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American EMS, 49933, 933 Anchorage, Middletown, first responder from Station 39. Respond out to 7412 East Orchardgast Boulevard, 7412 East Orchardgast Boulevard. 48-year-old female, expansion chest pain, possible heart attack, difficulty breathing, and tell it's going to be a

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1: Point 76, Medical Charlie, 4507 St. Rita Drive, 4507 St. Rita Drive, cross of Linda Road. It's going to be on an 85-year-old female having diabetic issues, is not alert. 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
2: Coin 61, you respond in. Control burn, 8610 Glacier Lane, 8610 Glacier, across the Shadow Creek Way. Callers have said that their neighbor is using a fire pit area to burn yard waste. Neighbor is advising there is a burn ban. Says it's 10 feet from the garage where there are flammable products at 2001.
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2: 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It's going to be a commercial alarm at the Drury Inn and Suites, crossing Nottingham Parkway, pool station activated, zone 90 at 21.